Mix 92.9, your chance to win a 4-pack of tickets to see Katy Perry on the big screen. Coming up in September, Game Time, next hour, about 8:25 on Mix 92.9.

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Make sure you're listening to Butter tomorrow afternoon. He's got tickets to see the Joe Bros November 5th at Bridgestone Arena. You can win them if you know the Rewind. 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

0: I'm John Tesh. 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
1: Music and intelligence for your life.

All right, all you intelligent people, here are two simple tricks to keep your spending under control. Go to the ATM and take out 50s instead of 20s. Economists call this the denominational effect. When we have smaller bills, we're more likely to spend them on little stuff here and there. But if we're carrying around a $50 bill, we're less likely to break it to buy a coffee. So if you want to cut down on incidental purchases, carry the bigger bills. Another shopping tip, limit the number of stores you go to. The more stores we visit, the more we'll buy. It's a fact. This is according to the Journal of Consumer Research. You may tell yourself that you're comparison shopping, but the more time we put in, say the experts, the more we feel the need to reward ourselves for our effort. Just something to think about.

0: 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Good morning, I'm Sean Cash. Hannah, good morning to you.
1: Hello.
0: Has your stomach been rumbling listening to Mix listeners all morning long?
1: Oh my gosh, yeah.
0: We have not gotten to the fair yet, you and I. We have plans to, but not quite yet. But we got to have a plan going into this thing.
1: It seems like it. Like, yeah. I need a plan of attack on all the different food vendors that I need to try this year.
0: There's some new stuff happening. There's some old favorites happening. 615-737-0929. Let us know the damage you've done over at, well, whether it was the Williamson County Fair or the Wilson County, Tennessee State Fair as well. Maybe you're like Stacy in Murfreesboro. This is a little DIY. This isn't just something you can grab off of the shelf. Good morning, Stacy.
2: Okay, so don't think I'm weird, but at the fair, I will order two separate vendors. I get the funnel cake with the powdered sugar.
1: Amazing, right, obviously a classic, yeah.
2: And then I will go to any like burger vendor and I will just ask for cheese, okay, which I do have to pay for. And then it's usually like a slice or two of American cheese and I put it on top of
0: the funnel cake
2: with the powdered sugar.
1: Wait a second. I could be interested in this.
0: It's like dessert nachos, kind of, you know?
2: You know, I never thought of it that way, but it's amazing. It's so good.
1: I like the sweet and savory.
2: You'll have to try it.
1: Yeah.
0: Chili's is on the phone right now.
1: Right?
0: Can we patent this
2: idea? They're going to take it. They're going to take it and then like pour like maple syrup on it or something. Which, by the way, I've thought about doing.
0: Yeah, no.
1: That might be a little bit too much for me, but
0: you're the woman that
1: else.
0: Came up with funnel cake cheese. I believe that you did think about that. Yes. It's not a shock to me at all.
1: I've been watching The

0: variety that makes you feel good.
1: Yeah, good, upbeat, like driving music.
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Each of the two Disney parks carry an estimated total cost of $331 per person. That includes a $199 admission ticket, $40 for parking, and about $92 in other various expenses. By the way,